Wonderwall from Oasis on Original 106. The ticket scrum is over for this year. Apparently, there was five times as many people applying for tickets as actually were able to get tickets. And I mean, they gave out, I think, 2 and a bit million. I say gave out, they charged a hefty price for it. They didn't give them to anybody. The check that those guys must be getting will be massive. But in fairness, they do put on a good gig. We're now into October, so it's officially spider season. And a boffin has warned that we're facing a flood of giant spiders in our houses this autumn. All thanks to the fact that we had a decent summer for once. They reckon the temperatures have created the perfect breeding conditions with a surge in giant house spiders, which are one of the fastest invertebrates around and can have a leg span of up to 10 centimetres. There's a cheery throat. And just in case you wondered, the reason they do come into your house is absolutely because they want to find another half and to get jiggy, and they want to do it in your kitchen. So yeah, I did wonder if Aldi are going to be doing their spider catchers again this year. It's usually about this time of year that they do them in the middle aisle of randomness, isn't it? But I've not seen them, and I broke my one from last year. So if you do see a spider catcher supplier anywhere, then let me know about it.

0: Fergie, Big Girls Don't Cry on Original 106. I didn't realise that it was 8 years ago that Fergie quit the Black Eyed Peas. Long time ago. They were seen on stage together for the first time this year at the American Music Awards, and there was lots of rumours kicking about there might be a reunion, but that was back in May, and since then, it's all been quiet. So it looks like they've got to the point where at least they're not in the huff with each other anymore, but still, sadly, no new music on the horizon. Zoe, Bryan Adams and Mel C, plus an 80s belter lined up next on Original.
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7: Hello.
6: People dancing in a circle. Ruined rental suit. Sometimes in life, you just know what you're getting, like a luxury bed and a great night's sleep. 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

Huey Lewis on Original 106, who has been one of the celebrity amateurs playing at the Alfred Dunhill Links Championship in St Andrews this last few days. The place has been absolutely mobbed, and the Original 106 team has been there as well. I'm not going to lie, we did send them up there to get us some news on the golf, but they've been mostly just trying to chat to the celebrities and looking for excuses to speak to Huey Lewis and Ronan Keating and Piers Morgan and all the rest of them that have been knocking about. Bob McIntyre went into this year's event as defending champion. We will find out who is going to lift the trophy at the end of today, and we will let you know here on Original 106. Tommy Fleetwood, Matt Fitzpatrick, Tyrrell Hatton and Brooks Koepka all among the field. Should be interesting. I'm sure the people that live in St Andrews will be delighted to get the town back from the hordes of celebrities come this time tomorrow. Lined up, Olivia Rodrigo, and right now, this is Kylie on Original 106.

0: Olivia Rodrigo and Drop Dead on Original 106, right nearly 8 o'clock already. Your local news on the way then. Alex Warren and Mary Mary lined up.
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2: Scotland have their first win under Sebastian Pocagnoli after a 2-0 victory in North Macedonia. The new boss says he's delighted.
3: We deliver a great job from the first day of the camp in Spain, and you know, to have a first win is like a gift. So we take it, make a boost, good energy for all of us.
2: Kieran Bowie scored his first international goal, with John McGinn getting the other. Dundee's Luke Graham was subbed on to back his international debut too. It made it an extra special night for captain Andy Robertson, who won his 100th cap. Elsewhere, club legends were in action in the 10 and 6s. United beat Aberdeen but lost to St Johnstone, with the Perth club also beating Dundee. The Truck Blues then went on to also beat the Dons. That was ahead of the upcoming Dundee derby at the Brayhead Arena before the tournament's finals this evening. St Johnstone, meanwhile, also take on Aberdeen. And there was a bit of drama at Dunhill yesterday when Celtic's majority shareholder Dermot Desmond was targeted by protesters. He had tennis balls wrapped in pictures of his face thrown onto the 15th green at the Old Course in St Andrews by men in balaclavas. He was escorted off and police are investigating. But it's the final day and now all about the professionals. They'll take to the Old Course one last time for the individual tournament. Bob McIntyre's looking to retain his title, and speaking to Original 106 reveals the one thing he loves most about the competition.
4: It's nice and chilled. You've got a good partner, good food in the halfway huts. I've probably eaten too many of the fudge donuts, but yeah, it's just a nice chilled week. Most weeks it's a bit busy, hectic, but this week's nice and chilled.
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2: Overcast across Tayside this morning with some strong winds, being over Perth and highs of 16 degrees. I'm Emma Duncan. You're up to date on Original 106.

Mary, Mary with the brilliant Shackles on Original 106. Good morning. It's just about 10 past 8, Sunday breakfast. I'm Dave. Going to be a decent enough day today. High 16, maybe 17 at a push, but cloudy and there are rain showers around. But not a write-off. I was quite shocked to see that it's only 3 weeks now until the clocks change. Yeah. They go back on the 25th of October this year because that happens to be the way the calendar has worked out as the last Sunday of the month. Earlier than normal, but it's always on the last Sunday of the month. It's just the way that it's fallen this year. So yeah, we'll be putting the clocks back. And you know, that makes me mourn someone a bit, but it also makes me a little bit happy because once we get into the point where it's dark all the time, it means that I don't have to hoover the interior of my car because nobody can see it. And that saves me about £8 a week in going to the car wash. It's the little things. You got to look for the positives. Leanne Rimes after Will Young. This is Leave Right Now on Original.

0: Leanne Rimes, Can't Fight the Moonlight, and before it, the original pop idol himself, Mr. Will Young, and Leave Right Now. Before pop idol, though, there was pop stars, and I don't know if you saw in the news this week that Hearsay from Pop Stars, the original series, which came out way back in, I think, 2000, 2001, are apparently going to be making a comeback. I remember the series, I remember their big song, Pure and Simple. They didn't do all that many singles after that, though, so if you do go and see them, it might be quite a short gig. Bellamy Brothers and DNCE on the way on Original.
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D-N-T-E, that is Cake by the Ocean on Tayside's Original 106. Good morning, happy weekend. I'm Dave Connor. If you don't have any plans today, here's an idea. You could do something vaguely virtuous with your Sunday. There's a community beach clean happening in Broughty Ferry today. You know, so if you've done something bad this week, here's your payback. It's one of those things that sounds actually quite wholesome once you're actually there. You do the fresh air, wander along the beach, pick up some rubbish, feel smug for the remainder of the weekend. I know what it's like though. I'll arrive, I'll pick up half a crisp packet and immediately find something horrendous that I wish I hadn't found. But look, it's a nice thing to do. You can do with your Sunday morning. If that doesn't float your boat, in Dundee tonight, there's a charity Latin dance on at the Bonner Hall with a live band and DJ playing salsa and kizomba, which I've never heard of. But a couple of ideas for you. Here's Chapel Road.

0: Fatboy Slim and Praise You at Original 106. I think my favourite thing about that song is that Fatboy did not want to spend any money on the music video, so he got a cheap camcorder at the time and filmed a bunch of randoms dancing around a boombox in the middle of the local shopping centre. Total cost, about £2.60. 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
6: Hi, I'm Karen from Scotland Railway. From October 19th until March 2027, Thornton Main Street will close to all traffic. After listening to the community, we've reduced the full closure to 5.5 months, down from 14. This important work is part of the £311 million investment to bring new battery electric trains to Fife. Businesses will remain open as usual throughout the closure. 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

Duffy, that is Mercy on Tayside's Original 106. Happy Sunday morning. Not sure what your plans are for today, but whatever it is, I hope you're having a decent weekend. I don't want to, you know, ram Monday down your throat this early on a Sunday morning, but I just thought I'd mention that tomorrow morning, 4 away from 1K with Hayes Travel is back on. Now, I'm on my own today. I'm always on my own on a Sunday, but normally on a Monday we have Vanessa and me both on the radio together. Not tomorrow, though. She's having a cheeky long weekend in Findhorn, apparently. It's all right for some. So it's just me. 4 away from 1K will be on, though, and every single morning we give you the chance to win a grand. £1,000 cash. And all you have to do is match with us. All last week it was Craig from Afternoons that you were matching with. I'll be honest, I'm not entirely sure who it is you're matching with tomorrow. I'm going to have to go and check my emails. But yeah, either way, there will be a grand up for grabs, and all you have to do is get those 4 matches in a row and the cash is yours. What a brilliant way to start off your new week. An extra grand would be...

0: Biggest song of the year so far by a country mile. That is Sam Fender and Olivia Dean. Wrapping things up for me for this morning. Look, whatever you're doing with the rest of your Sunday, have a brilliant one. Your choice of tunes is on the way next. Just let us know what you want to hear and sort it out. News, though, is next.
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11: It was just another day. A familiar drive through familiar country. But then, just around the corner, came the unexpected. He'd let his speed creep a little too high as he approached a bend. And he was no longer driving at the right speed for the road. The scary thing is, he didn't even realize. Driving even a little too fast for the situation is a major cause of collisions, especially on country roads where you don't know what's around the corner. Think. Don't let your speed creep.
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12: Scotland have their first win under Sebastian Pocagnoli after a 2-0 victory in North Macedonia. The new boss says he's delighted.
13: We deliver a great job from the first day of the camp in Spain, and you know, to have a first win is like a gift. So we take it, make a boost, good energy for all of us.
12: Kieran Bowie scored his first international goal, with John McGinn getting the other. Dundee's Luke Graham was subbed on to back his international debut too. It made it an extra special night for captain Andy Robertson, who won his 100th cap. We'll have more reaction shortly. Elsewhere, club legends were in action in the 10 and 6s. United beat Aberdeen but lost to St Johnstone, with the Perth club also beating Dundee. The Truck Blues then went on to also beat the Dons. That was ahead of the upcoming Dundee derby at the Brayhead Arena before the tournament finals this evening. St Johnstone, meanwhile, also take on Aberdeen. And there was a bit of drama at Dunhill yesterday when Celtic's majority shareholder Dermot Desmond was targeted by protesters. He had tennis balls wrapped in pictures of his face thrown onto the 15th green at the Old Course in St Andrews by men in balaclavas. He was escorted off and police are investigating. But it's the final day and now all about the professionals. They'll take to the Old Course one last time for the individual tournament. Bob McIntyre's looking to retain his title, and speaking to Original 106 reveals the one thing he loves most about the competition.
14: It's nice and chilled. You've got a good partner, good food in the halfway huts. I've probably eaten too many of the fudge donuts, but yeah, it's just a nice chilled week. Most weeks it's a bit busy, hectic, but this week's nice and chilled.
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12: Scotland boss Sebastian Pocagnoli says he's delighted his side could give captain Andy Robertson an H remember on his 100th appearance for his country. They got their first victory under the Belgian as they beat North Macedonia 2-1 in the Nations League, and it also saw Dundee's Luke Graham make his international debut. Pocagnoli gives his thoughts on the whole team's performance.
13: It was a difficult pitch, but we had some good moment on the ball. We decided to have a game like that we wanted to plan it, and we start very strong, we create chances, we were aggressive in the press.
12: Meanwhile, Dundee boss Stephen Presley reveals Scotland and former Dark Blues goalkeeper John McCracken left him a lovely Dens Park parting gift. He left the D's for Bradford City in the summer, but after featuring 39 times under Presley, McCracken bought him vouchers for an Edinburgh restaurant as a thanks for the faith shown in him.
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12: Overcast across Tayside this morning with some strong winds, rain over Perth and highs of 16 degrees. I'm Emma Duncan. You're up to date on Original 106.

0: This Mariah Carey, it's Hero at Original 106, Kelly Clarkson and Soul to Soul for starters. Happy Sunday, nearly 9:15, good morning. It's Original 106, you knew that. My name is Martin. You maybe knew that as well. I'm the guy playing the tunes till lunchtime and hiding away from autumn. Don't know what it is, but this time of the year really grinds my gears. I like it for the fact that pumpkin spice lattes reappear. I think I sound like I need one. I don't like dragging the muck and the leaves everywhere. And I'm detesting the thought of the clocks changing. Dave isn't, though. Great excuse not to hoover the car. He's looking forward to it. You can catch him back in breakfast bright and early tomorrow.
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Lady A, I need you now at Original 106, Phil Collins as well, Sunday morning, and that of course means, well, once upon a time the papers would be about four times as thick as normal. If you ever did a Sunday morning paper round, you know what I'm getting at. They were backbreakers, but hey, money well earned. The tunes need to be four times bigger as well, and four times better on Get the Classics On. That's what we're doing for half nine this morning, half an hour of tunes picked by you. You can do the heavy lifting for a wee bit. 01592 757 757 is my number. What do you fancy hearing? It's got to be good. It's got to be something that really is considered a classic. You can WhatsApp me on that. You can get me on the Original 106 app or text me 81400. Start your message with the word original.

0: 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Losing My Religion at Original 106 with half an hour of your favourite tunes coming up next on Get the Classics On.
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0: Is it just me, or is there something mad ironic about playing that at the start of October? You know, when the leaves are falling and it's grey and miserable outside, and summer feels like a distant memory. Don Henley, Craig's Choice this morning on part one of Get the Classics On. Bruce Springsteen and Rainbow as well. What do you want to hear? We're doing half an hour of tunes that you get to pick. And they can be summery. I'm just putting it out there. 81400 is my text number. Start your message with the word original.
1: 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Sorry that the chairs are all warm. I left them here. I could have.

0: If you enjoyed them, we'll do more classics for you at 11:30 this morning. It's Big Country, Look Away on Original 106. Rama's got your updated time. We'll get on Sabrina Carpenter after that.
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2: Scotland's captain Andy Robertson admits his 100th cap was made more special by them getting a first victory under new boss Sebastian Pocignoli. They beat North Macedonia 2-0 in the Nations League.
3: I wanted to try and enjoy the day, but I think as footballers, you know, these days are always made more special if you win the game. So 100 caps, amazing, but yeah, it's been topped off by a fantastic performance by the lads, clean sheet, 2 goals and, you know, most importantly, 3 points.
2: The game saw Kieran Bowie get his first international goal and former Dundee man Luke Graham make his international debut. Elsewhere, club legends were in action in the 10 and 6s. United and Dundee both beat Aberdeen, but the Tangerines lost to St Johnston, with the Perth club then also beating the Dark Blues. That was ahead of the upcoming Dundee derby at the Brayhead Arena before the tournament's finals this evening. St Johnston, meanwhile, take on Aberdeen. Celtic condemn a protest which saw tennis balls thrown towards principal shareholder Dermot Desmond during the Alfred Dunhill Links Golf Championship at St Andrews. They were wrapped in pictures of his face. The club say a line was crossed and the incident brought shame on its name. Desmond had to be escorted from the course by security. But with the celebrity tournament now over, today the professionals take to the old course one last time for the individual tournament. Defending winner Robert McIntyre is dreaming of doing it all over again on home turf. Speaking to Original 106, he tells us just how much winning last year meant to him.
4: To win any golf tournament, to finish at the old course is something that you dream of as a kid, and I mean, you'd never really believe you're going to get a chance to, and yeah, I've been lucky enough to do it.
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2: Overcast across Tayside this morning with some strong winds, rain over Perth and highs of 16 degrees. I'm Emma Duncan. 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

0: Vogue. Is that a good example of say it often enough and you'll believe it? Vogue from Madonna, Sabrina Carpenter as well.
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0: Right, UB40 on the way for you in just a second. 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And to celebrate this, a couple of Blink doorbells up for grabs all this coming week with Craig in the afternoons. On the original 106 Doorbell Dash, 01592 757 757. Keep that number handy, because when you hear the Blink doorbell with Craig, you've then got 60 seconds to get in on this. All we need from you on WhatsApp is your name and postcode. It really is that simple. Good luck.
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Go West and the King of Wishful Thinking. It's original on a six of the weekend. Good morning. Nearly half ten. Yesterday, my pal and I were in town, and we couldn't get our heads round why it was so much busier than it normally is. I mean, this was like pre-lockdown levels of busy. It was Hoche. It was even, man. Then I saw the Scotland tops and went, oh yeah, we're playing tonight, aren't we? North Macedonia versus Scotland. That had all the hallmarks of a Scotland car crash. Thankfully, though, we've got a win. At last, congratulations to Sebastian Pocignoli. His first Scotland win came last night. And a big thank you as well to Bojan Miovski for his little helping hands, as it were, at North Macedonia 0, Scotland 2. Kind of hoping that's our turning point at last.

0: you're missing your Scotland fix. Maybe you missed last night's game. Good news, you don't have long to wait. Hampden, Tuesday evening, 7:45 kickoff. We take on Slovenia in the Nations League. In days of old, I would have thought Scotland-Slovenia, that's an absolute shoe-in. Not so much these days.
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It's Original 106 for Sunday morning, 4th of October, National Truckers Day today. Improve your office day. Quicker clocks. That's the top tip for making the office more bearable. World Animal Day and Change a Light Day. I don't need to change the bulb in my big light in the living room. It's the actual fixing. I put the smoke alarm next to it, and whenever that goes off, I'm always struggling to find something to fan it with to get the smoke alarm to go off. You know, last time I did that, I managed to grab a towel that was on a radiator, and I'm sitting fanning the smoke alarm, trying to get it to shut up, and the only thing I succeeded in doing was removing the light fixing from the ceiling. So there's nothing to hold the bulb into. I'll add that to the list of problems I need to fix. If you're a sparky at a loose end this afternoon, there's a homer going.

0: I can. It's stick season on Original 106. 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
17: Scotland captain Andy Robertson admits his 100th cap was made more special by them getting a first victory under new boss Sebastian Pocignoli. They beat North Macedonia 2-0 in the Nations League.
18: I wanted to try and enjoy the day, but I think as footballers, you know, these days are always made more special if you win the game. So 100 caps, amazing, but yeah, it's been topped off by a fantastic performance by the lads. Clean sheet, 2 goals and, you know, most importantly, 3 points.
17: The game saw Kieran Bowie get his first international goal and former Dundee man Luke Graham make his international debut. Elsewhere, club legends were in action in the 10 and 6s. United and Dundee both beat Aberdeen, but the Tangerines lost to St Johnston, with the Perth club then also beating the Dark Blues. That was ahead of the upcoming Dundee derby at the Braehead Arena before the tournament's finals this evening. St Johnston, meanwhile, take on Aberdeen. Celtic condemn a protest which saw tennis balls thrown towards principal shareholder Dermot Desmond during the Alfred Dunhill Links Golf Championship at St Andrews. They were wrapped in pictures of his face. The club say a line was crossed and the incident brought shame on its name. Desmond had to be escorted from the course by security. But with the celebrity tournament now over, today the professionals take to the old course one last time for the individual tournament. Defending winner Robert McIntyre's dreaming of doing it all over again on home turf. Speaking to Original 106, he tells us just how much winning last year meant to him.
10: To win any golf tournament, to finish at the old course is something that you dream of as a kid, and I mean, you'd never really believe you're going to get a chance to, and yeah, I've been lucky enough to do it.
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17: Overcast across Tayside this morning with some strong winds being over Perth and highs of 16 degrees. I'm Emma Duncan. You're up to date on Original 106.

0: There's the Rag & Bone Man. Giants at Original 106. Shania Twain out of the news at 11 and Cher as well. Nearly quarter past 11. Sunday morning. Sunday's meaning get the classics on. That means I get to put my feet up, maybe make myself a coffee, scan my emails, and just every now and again remember to press play. That's the crucial bit in all this. Kind of falls apart otherwise. So half an hour of your favourite tunes. What do you want to hear? Keep your text coming in. 81400 is my text number. Start your message with Original. Andrew ran out of time for this in part one. Could you please play something from AC/DC for me and my wife Claire as we just celebrated our fourth wedding anniversary this week? Congrats. Great excuse for some AC/DC. Let's do that. Eric, classics. Full stop. Broken Wings by Mr. Mister. No full stop. Feel like the grammar police. And Lorraine as well, looking for Chic. Entirely doable. 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

It's Dermot Kennedy, Something to Someone on Original 106. Just reading about this on the BBC website at the moment. Tens of thousands of people lining the streets of Glasgow for this year's Great Scottish Run. It's a bumper crowd. Apparently one of the best turnouts ever. 35,000 adults and kids taking part in a weekend of activities, including the 10K and half marathon, which I think are both on today. I'm looking at this thinking, once upon a time that was me. Maybe this time next year that'll be me pounding the streets of Glasgow in the pouring rain in early October, because on a Sunday morning I've got nothing better to do with my life. The more I think about this, the more reasons I'm finding not to get back into running.

0: On the subject of running, I'm pretty sure at one point that was on my running playlist. The video's pretty surreal, but has nothing to do with running. It's the Superman Lover Starlight on Original 106 with half an hour of tunes picked by you next on Get the Classics On.
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Andrew and Claire celebrating their fourth wedding anniversary this week. I would love it if that was like their first dance tune. Absolutely. AC/DC, Back in Black. Nina before that, 99 Red Balloons and OMD. Kicking off part two of Get the Classics On. It's half an hour of tunes that you pick. If you're very quick, I could be playing one of your favourites before midday. 81400 is my text number. Start your message with original.

0: Bonnie Tyler, Total Eclipse of the Heart, and Meatloaf from part two of Get the Classics on. Remember, plenty more like that on our sister station, Original 106. Go back to back classics, and it's always 60s, 70s, 80s as well. Emma's got your latest news and sport at midday, and we'll get on Bruno Mars after that.
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11: It's the final day of the Alfred Dunhill Links Championship. The professionals are taking to the old course in St Andrews for the individual tournament. South African Casey Jarvis is hoping to take the title off of Scotsman Robert McIntyre. Speaking to Original 106, the reigning champion reveals the one thing he loves most about the competition.
12: It's nice and chilled. You've got a good partner, good food in the halfway huts. I've probably eaten too many of the fudge donuts, but yeah, it's just a nice chilled week. Most weeks it's a bit busy, hectic, but this week's nice and chilled.
11: On the final day of action for the celebrities yesterday, Celtic's principal shareholder Dermot Stedman had to be escorted off the Old Course after having tennis balls thrown towards him. The club say the incident brings shame on its name. It was a busy day for football yesterday too. Scotland got their first win under Sebastian Boccagnoli with a 2-0 win over North Macedonia. Kieran Bowie got his first international goal, while captain Andy Robertson came close to celebrating his centenary appearance with a goal of his own.
13: It would have been nice to get one. When the fans started singing my name and we got the penalty, I was thinking, no chance, we're only 1-0 up. I ain't, I'm not doing that. I'll leave that to McGinn. Maybe if we were 2 or 3-0 up, I might have thought about it. But no, look, delighted for the manager to get his first win as well. So yeah, a special day for all of us.
11: And Dundee City Council's investigating an alleged planning breach at a former church in Broughty Ferry. Old St Luke's on West Queen Street being converted into a community space and cafe. A complaint's been made after concerns more pews have been removed from its main hall than permission was granted for. The seats were to be stored safely for potential reuse.
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11: Scotland boss Sebastian Boccagnoli says he's delighted his side could give captain Andy Robertson an H to remember on his 100th appearance for his country. They got their first victory under the Belgian as they beat North Macedonia 2-1 in the Nations League, and it also saw Dundee's Luke Graham make his international debut. Boccagnoli gives his thoughts on the whole team's performance.
16: It was a difficult pitch, but we had some good moments on the ball. We decided to have a game like that we wanted to plan it, and we start very strong, we create chances, we were aggressive in the press.
11: Meanwhile, Dundee boss Stephen Presley reveals Scotland and former Dark Blues goalkeeper John McCracken left him a lovely Dens Park parting gift. He left the D's for Bradford City in the summer, but after featuring 39 times under Presley, McCracken bought him vouchers for an Edinburgh restaurant as a thanks for the faith shown in him.
14: Original 106 weather with Tayside Auto Centre.
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11: Staying windy this afternoon and dry over Dundee, but rainy over Perth with highs of 16 degrees. I'm Emma Duncan. You're up to date on Original 106.

Text us, say what you want at Original 106 and Bruno Mars as well. Sunday afternoon, 10 past 12. I saw a thing this week on Facebook that I had to share with my best pal really, really quickly, like, because it was kind of relevant to what happened to us yesterday. I can't remember the exact wording, but it was something along the lines of that quick after-work pint that you go out for on Friday that ends up lasting for 3 hours will soon become the best 8 hours of your life. Something along those lines. You've probably seen it doing the rounds. Yesterday, I was invited out day clubbing. Lastminute.com. I was like, yeah, I've got nothing else on today. That's fine, I can do that. Sitting thinking, right, day clubbing. That's like 3 till 7:30. I'll be home in time for tea. I got in at about 1 o'clock this morning. By the time I'd had my dinner, suddenly it was 2 o'clock this morning. So if you're sitting thinking, well, you're sounding a little bit hoarse this morning, Martin, that would be why. I've also just realised it's afternoon, it's not still morning any longer. Killers soon, Hall & Oates, here's You Make My Dreams on Original. What I want.

0: If, like me, you've always fancied seeing The Killers and you haven't got around to it, you're going to have to wait a little bit longer. There's no sign of a UK tour for the band at the moment. But Brandon Flowers is touring the country right now, pretty much the south of England, though. He's doing gigs in Bristol, London and Bournemouth. Need to get him north of the border. It's When You Were Young on Original 106.
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10: People dancing in a circle. 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

It's Avicii's Hey Brother at Original 106. Remember, October is Home News Delivery Month, and to celebrate that, not only is there 50% off subscription right now, we are giving you the chance to win one of two Blink doorbells all this week with Craig in the afternoons. That is the noise you're listening out for. That is a Blink doorbell. When you hear it, you've got a minute, 60 seconds, to WhatsApp us your name and postcode and be in the draw and in with a chance of winning. Craig's got all the details. He's back tomorrow from 2.

0: New Order, Blue Monday. It's Original 106 at the weekend. Sam's here seeing you through Sunday afternoon. He's on the way after the latest at 1. And Lola Young in just a minute.
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3: Hi, I'm Karen from Scotland Railway. From October 19th until March 2027, Thornton Main Street will close to all traffic. After listening to the community, we've reduced the full closure to 5.5 months, down from 14. 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Businesses will remain open as usual throughout the closure. 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

Search. It's the M People Search for the Hero. Sunday afternoon, it's Original 106. We've had the scramble for Oasis tickets in recent weeks. If you got them, well done you. I just noticed this afternoon that Glastonbury 2027 tickets have sold out in record time, 40 minutes, and that's even with a new queuing system that's been implemented. There was a thing on the BBC website about a father and daughter who haven't managed to get tickets despite 20 years of trying. I honestly think, right, we need to go back to the days of queuing in person to get your tickets. That'll stop the bots in their tracks.

0: too. What a tune. Lisa Loeb and Stay I Miss You on Original 106. And just like that, sorry to disappoint, I am off ski. It's time up from me. Sam's on the way, though, after the update at 1. And you got Maisie tonight from 5. Have a great rest of the weekend. I'll catch you bright and early next Sunday.
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14: It's the final day of the Alfred Dunhill Links Championship. The professionals are taking to the old course in St Andrews for the individual tournament. South African Casey Jarvis is hoping to take the title off of Scotsman Robert McIntyre. Speaking to Original 106, the reigning champion reveals the one thing he loves most about the competition.
15: It's nice and chilled. You've got a good partner, good food in the halfway huts. I've probably eaten too many of the fudge donuts, but yeah, it's just a nice chilled week. Most weeks it's a bit busy, hectic, but this week's nice and chilled.
14: On the final day of action for the celebrities yesterday, Celtic's principal shareholder Dermot Desmond had to be escorted off the old course after having tennis balls thrown towards him. The club say the incident brings shame on its name. It was a busy day for football yesterday too. Scotland got their first win under Sebastian Boccagnoli with a 2-0 win over North Macedonia. Kieran Bowie got his first international goal, while captain Andy Robertson came close to celebrating his centenary appearance with a goal of his own.
16: It would have been nice to get one. When the fans started singing my name and we got the penalty, I was thinking, no chance, we're only 1-0 up. I'm not doing that. I'll leave that to McGinn. Maybe if we were 2 or 3-0 up, I might have thought about it. But delighted for the manager to get his first win as well. So yeah, a special day for all of us.
14: And Dundee City Council's investigating an alleged planning breach at a former church in Broughty Ferry. Old St Luke's on West Queen Street being converted into a community space and cafe. A complaint's been made after concerns more pews have been removed from its main hall than permission was granted for. The seats were to be stored safely for potential reuse.
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14: Staying windy this afternoon and dry over Dundee, but rainy over Perth with highs of 16 degrees. I'm Emma Duncan. 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

That's how you get moving on a Sunday afternoon. It's the darkness on Original 106. Hello, Sam here, looking after things for Julia today. Thank you very much for that one, Martin Smith. Now, I count today not as the Salmon for Julia show, but the warm-up for Maisie show. She's on her way, 5 o'clock this evening. Now, if you've not been up at 4 a.m. on a Friday morning, and I mean, I've not been up on a 4 a.m. on a Friday morning, then this may be the first time that you've heard Maisie. She's been looking after things at early breakfast. She's looking after my show whilst I look after Julia's show. That's how things are looking this evening, but definitely one to look forward to. Hang around. You're fancying meeting a new character, meeting Maisie. Yeah. Get to know her this afternoon. First, though, we've got a lot to get through before we get to 5 o'clock this afternoon. It's a Sunday after all, Sunday the 4th of October. How it's October already, I have absolutely no idea. You see, if you asked me the month, I'd go, April? Yeah, it feels like April. It feels like April 2022, actually, in my head. Yeah, no idea. Fully have lost track of the years. Not a good sign. Anyway, this is Portugal, the man, Natasha Bedingfield, lined up next.

0: It's Sunday, the 4th of October. You're listening to Original 106 live across Tayside. Sam here, I'm looking after things for Julia today. Only 3 days now until Down the Road at the Hydro. Pussycat Dolls are performing. Only 10 days until President Barack Obama is there. And only 11 days until Duran Duran play the Hydro. That is a fair turnaround. Do you know what I mean? Imagine having to be that crew that turns it around from President Barack Obama to Duran Duran. Stay right there. Eternal on the way next.
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3: Psst. Did you know that a bag of Walkers 12-pack now has two extra packs? 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

That's Bangles, Walk Like an Egyptian. You're listening to Original 106. Sam here, I'm live across Tayside, looking after things for Julia today. Now, have you heard the news out this week about the big Christmas switch on? It's back for another year, just in the middle of November, which does feel quite early. But I think they did it about that early last year. But the council come out and said, we're not only going to be turning on the Christmas lights. I was like, okay, what else is going on? High up in the sky, a drone show. I think this is going to be absolutely incredible. I mean, let's just say, let's not bother with the Christmas lights. Let's just do more drone shows. That sounds so cool. Where else do you get drones turning on the Christmas lights other than Dundee, eh? This is Chapo Roan, Hot to Go. You're listening to Original 106. It's a Sunday afternoon, whatever you're up to. Thanks for keeping it original.

0: Madison Avenue, Don't Call Me Baby. You're listening to Original 106. Now, that says on the 4th of October. I was saying a little bit earlier on, I cannot believe it's October already. Where has this year gone? I know it's a bit of a cliche thing to say. Do you know what I mean? Everyone goes, where has the year gone? Genuinely, though, where has this year gone? That's September been and done, and it was National Read a Book Month. I've not even started the book yet.
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0: Seems to be a mostly cloudy evening ahead with chances of rain overnight. Overnight lows of 12 degrees. It's Sunday, the 4th of October. 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Tomorrow morning, another grand to give away and four away from 1K. You know how this works. Match your four answers at home with the four answers in the studio and you could be walking away with that money. Vanessa was off Friday morning, but this is how it went.
1: Name a movie that everyone has seen. You said Home Alone because we're getting to that time of year.
2: Yeah.
1: Craig said...
3: The only one that comes to mind, oh God, is Titanic.
1: No.
2: Oh, no,
1: I will. And that's you, just like the Titanic, sunk straight away. A comedian, you went for Kevin Bridges, Craig said...
3: I'm going with Jimmy Carr. He's quite funny. Oh, no. Flash not, though.
1: Jimmy Carr. A reason you might call in sick, you got the cold, Craig said...
3: I'm going with... sore throat.
1: Oh, we're having a nightmare this morning.
2: No.
1: All right, the last one, a talk show host. And we settled on Graham Norton. Craig said?
3: Graham Norton.
1: Yeah.
2: Oh, at least I got a point.
1: Yes, 1 point.
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0: Take me out. That's Franz Ferdinand on Original 106. It's nearly 2 o'clock, so let's head over to Emma for all of your latest from across Tayside.
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5: 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Benson, just for scores! Sebastian Benson, who else? What's the back of the net with that one? With 105 left in this game.
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2: A body has been recovered from the River Tay near Broughty Castle. The woman was pulled from the river at about 20 to 10 this morning. Her next of kin has been informed and the deaths are not being treated as suspicious. The castle itself is also closed. Police say inquiries are ongoing. Defending Alfred Dunhill Links Championship winner Robert McIntyre's dreaming of doing it all over again at the Old Course in St Andrews. The competition wraps up today with professionals playing an individual tournament after completing their rounds with celebs yesterday. Speaking to Original 106, McIntyre tells us just how much winning last year meant to him.
3: To win any golf tournament, to finish at the Old Course is something that you dream of as a kid, and I mean, you'd never really believe you're going to get a chance to, and yeah, I've been lucky enough to do it.
2: Casey Jarvis currently leads with McIntyre, 5 shots behind him. Meanwhile, Celtic's slamming fans who hurled tennis balls at major shoeholder Dermot Desmond while he played the tournament yesterday. Celtic fans collective claim Desmond has used his wealth to hide from accountability. He was later escorted off. The club say what happened is wholly unrepresentative of most fans. In football, Scotland are celebrating their first win of the Sebastian Pocagnoli era, responding to the disappointing Switzerland results by beating North Macedonia 2-0. The Belgians delighted to give Andy Robertson a night to remember on his 100th appearance. Ex-Dundee star Luke Graham also got his international debut. In the 10 and 6s, it's a Dundee derby and St Johnstone play Aberdeen before tonight's finals.
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2: It's been windy this afternoon and dry over Dundee, but rainy over Perth with highs of 16 degrees. I'm Emma Duncan, you're up to date on Original 106.

Unoriginal 106. I am Sam. I don't know why I decided to phrase it like that. I am Sam. I am Sporticus. I am Gladiator. Is that a thing? I don't know. Anyway, it's a Sunday afternoon. Clearly, I'm getting very distracted. What I did want to say was today's last day of the Alfred Dunhill Lynx Championships. Over the last 3 days, it's been taking place across the Old Course down St Andrews, down the road to King's Barnes, just south of St Andrews, and Carnoustie. If you've been along yet, today is the final day. They're all playing at the Old Course today. And then, over the next few days, you'll spot all the private jets that have been hanging around at Lukers and at Dundee Airport. Yeah, they'll start to disappear. All the rich and famous golfers and celebrities, they have descended. Now, I really want to know who I have to schmooze to get a flight in some of these private jets. Because, I mean, do you have a spare £1 million? I mean, they look insane. One of them arrived and it was the world's fastest private jet. Get this. 700 miles an hour. That's almost as fast as people go around the car park at Big Asden Arbroath Road. Do you know what I think? This is the feeling. Fill my little world. You're listening to Original.

Katy Perry with California Girls on Original 106. That's a solid Sunday afternoon song, isn't it? Sam here looking after things for Julia today. Now, when you think of old people and you think of pensioners, you do sort of think that they all do the same thing. I mean, knitting, going to the bingo, which is it's a dreadful stereotype. It's frankly untrue. I have never met a granny who actually knits, but maybe that's just, I don't know, I maybe met like faulty grannies or something. Anyway, there is a group of pensioners in Singapore who are doing something that, well, I think this is a little bit

0: 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I'll chat more about that after Savage Garden. But first, it's Tom Grennan next.
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0: Deeply, madly, deeply. Three
1: adverbs in a row? I feel like I'm going back to primary school on that one. I think they're adverbs. L-Y. Adjectives? Nouns? Verbs? Anyway, Sam here, looking after things for Julia today. It's a Sunday afternoon. How are you? How are you spending your Sunday? Do let me know by the original 106 app. Now, I was just saying, when you think of pensioners, you think that they all do the same thing. Knitting. Or going to the bingo, which is just it's a stereotype that we do need to kill because it's frankly unfair. Because there's definitely at least one set of pensioners in Singapore who are doing something really awesome. I think we need to bring one of these clubs here because I think it would be mega popular. An OAP parkour club. How cool is this? Now, some of them going for very sensible reasons. Supposedly, they go to make sure that they can fall safely, which is very sensible, very understandable. Some of them, though, the elite of the class, they're doing like triple backflips off walls and hurtling themselves over fences. I'm like, guys, this is really, really cool. I think we should bring it around here. It would be really popular. Although I do have a sort of sense on how it would go. I reckon it would be something like this.
2: Oh, Betsy, put down your bingo dabber. Look at this. I can do a backflip, don't you, Ken? Right, stand by. 3, 2, 1.

0: That is the song of the moment. It's Boston. Stella Lefty on Original 106. Sam here, looking after things for Julia today. I was saying earlier on, I'm counting this as the warm-up show because 5 o'clock, Maisie's here from 5 until 9. Now, if you've not been up early on a Friday morning, you might not know Maisie yet. So, new person to get to know. She's on her way 5 until 9 o'clock. She's been looking after things early breakfast Friday mornings from 4 until 6. But now she's got the shift that's, well, at a slightly more sociable hour.
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1: Yorkshire, Yorkshire, Yorkshire tea, where everything's done properly. Yorkshire, Yorkshire, Yorkshire tea.
0: Right, enough of that. How about Yorkshire tea, where everything's done proper?
2: Hi, I'm Karen from Scotland Railway. From October 19th until March 2027, Thornton Main Street will close to all traffic. After listening to the community, we've reduced the full closure to 5.5 months, down from 14. This important work is part of the £311 million investment to bring new battery electric trains to Fife. Businesses will remain open as usual throughout the closure. Please allow more time to travel and follow the official diversion route. Thank you.
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0: Dunhill Links Championship today, Thursday morning. Before the action kicked off, I caught up with Dave and Vanessa. Had a really good chat to them, although they did catch me out.
1: I'll be honest. I am a bit of a pensioner at heart. I really like golf.
2: Nice.
1: I play quite a lot of golf.
2: Oh dear.
1: So this is really. I'm trying to play this off as a day at work, but really I'd be here anyway. So this is really the ideal gig this morning, guys.
2: Do you think that Bob McIntyre can defend his title? Do you think he can hold on to it?
1: I say I like golf. I'm not that into it.
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0: 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It's nearly 3 o'clock, so let's head over to Emma. 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
2: A body has been recovered from the River Tay near Broughty Castle. The woman was pulled from the river at about 20 to 10 this morning. Her next of kin has been informed and the deaths not being treated as suspicious. The castle itself is also closed. Police say inquiries are ongoing. Defending Alfred Dunhill Links Championship winner Robert McIntyre's dreaming of doing it all over again at the Old Course in St Andrews. The competition wraps up today with professionals playing an individual tournament after completing their rounds with celebs yesterday. Speaking to Original 106, McIntyre tells us just how much winning last year meant to him.
3: To win any golf tournament, to finish at the Old Course is something that you dream of as a kid, and I mean, you'd never really believe you're going to get a chance to, and yeah, I've been lucky enough to do it.
2: Casey Jarvis currently leads with McIntyre, five shots behind him. Meanwhile, Celtic's slamming fans who hurled tennis balls at major shareholder Dermot Desmond while he played the tournament yesterday. Celtic fans collective claim Desmond has used his wealth to hide from accountability. He was later escorted off. The club say what happened is wholly unrepresentative of most fans. In football, Scotland are celebrating their first win of the Sebastian Pocagnoli era, responding to the disappointing Switzerland results by beating North Macedonia 2-0. The Belgians delighted he could give Andy Robertson a night to remember on his 100th appearance. Ex-Dundee star Luke Graham also got his international debut. In the 10 and 6s, it's a Dundee derby and St Johnstone play Aberdeen before tonight's finals.
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2: Staying windy this afternoon and dry over Dundee, but rainy over Perth with highs of 16 degrees. I'm Emma Duncan, you're up to date on Original 106.

Jocelyn Brown. That's Somebody Else's Guy on Original 106. It's Sunday, the 4th of October. Hello, how are you? It's Sam here looking after things for Julia today. If you're missing your Julia fix, don't worry. Well, I mean, don't not worry. I mean, don't worry. I'm back in for Julia next week, okay? That's what I'm trying to say. And then it's Julia. Okay, so it's 2 weeks today until we've got Julia back. That was meant to sound reassuring. It's really actually not. Anyway, let's get back to it. Before I dig more of a hole, Sunday the 4th of October means only one thing. It means that it's National Cinnamon Roll Day, National Vodka Day, and this one, National Golf Lovers Day, which is one for me to celebrate, because I love golf. This link is suddenly sounding very Alan Partridge, so let's put on some Lewis Capaldi. Stay Love. Lined up next is Jamiroquai, Cosmic Girl. I'll knock my inner Alan Partridge out, hopefully, with this song.

0: Hello, how are you? You're listening to Original 106, that's Jamiroquai, Cosmic Girl, Lewis Capaldi, Stay Love, just before that. Now, over the last wee while, I've been telling you that I've been binge-watching War Game. Yeah, it was really, really good. I was really enjoying it. Last time I spoke to you, I think I was at the end of episode 3. And, well, after that, it slightly turned a corner. We'll chat more about that after Amy Winehouse. But first, it's Stardust next.
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Amy Winehouse with Tears Dry on their own Stardust just before that. Hello, how are you? However you're spending your Sunday, thank you for spending it with us. Right, I was just speaking about the TV show War Game. Okay, I've been watching it over the last couple of weeks, got really into it. Do you know what I mean? I was telling you a lot about it because I was like, guys, this sounds quite good. It's been a while since I've properly binge-watched anything. And, well, I thought this was the one. So it's about the UK going to war. Okay, that's the premise of the TV show. They've got a whole heap of ex-politicians there. Michael Gove's there. He's meant to be the Prime Minister in this situation. The whole thing sort of just proves why they never made Michael Gove Prime Minister. Penny Mordaunt's there. Nicola Sturgeon's there. You've got a whole heap of people from across the political spectrum. They're all given this scenario and told to act in real time how they would stop a war. Doesn't go very well for the UK. Really doesn't go very well at all. I thought for a while that it would. It was looking positive. And then, well, it ends with some sort of really bad weapon. Do you know what I mean? A massive, really big bomb heading to the UK. I was like, okay. And then just leave, and it's done. Sorry to spoil it. It's been out for about a month now, okay? So if you've not watched it right now, that's not on me. Yeah, it was. It did. I'm not gonna lie, didn't sleep for a few nights after it. It's slightly terrifying. These are all ex-politicians. Let's just hope that the current ones. Yeah, managed to fend off that situation a little better. This is Together in Electric Dreams on Original 106. Cammy Barnes, Something More on the way next. Great TV show though. Very, very tense. It's not the best outcome.

0: Live across Tayside, you're listening to Original 106. Cammy Barnes from just down the road. He announced about a week ago now that he's performing at the Hydro. Although before that, he'd made it quite obvious. I'm not going to lie. He was like, I'm performing at Scotland's biggest round music venue that's right next to an armadillo. Is that the Hydro, Cammy?
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you, Sam here. I'm looking after things for Julia today. Now, you may have spotted during Craig's show this week that we've teamed up with The Courier to do Doorbell Dash. Yeah, October is Home News Delivery Month, okay? So there's a belt of an offer out at the moment. 50% off for the first 3 months when you sign up to a 6-day delivery programme. To celebrate, we've got 2 Blink doorbells to give away every day. We did it all week last week, we did it all week this week coming too. Right, so during Craig's show, that's weekday afternoons. All you have to do is wait and listen out for the doorbell. Once you hear the doorbell, this is the rules, okay? You've got 60 seconds to enter via WhatsApp, 01592 757 757. Remember that number, enter with your name and your postcode. And 2 winners each day will get a doorbell at random. If you get a doorbell like that, you'll never miss your paper ever again. In fairness, that's also the function of a letterbox. But let's just go with it. You get a free doorbell, okay? This is S Club 7 Reach on Original 106. Happy Sunday.

0: Rhythm is going to get you on Original 106. Looks like we're set for a cloudy evening ahead with possible outbreaks of rain overnight too. Stay right there. Years and Years Starstruck lined up next. And then it's Robbie Williams, Angels.
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Robbie Williams with Angels on Original 106. Right, I've been saying less than an hour to go now until Maisie's here. Yes, Maisie from Friday Morning Breakfast. I'll be honest, she's been on very early on Friday mornings. Do you know what I mean? She's been on from 4 until 6, just before Dave and Vanessa. So if you've not met Maisie yet, then this is your chance this evening. She's looking after my show whilst I look after Julia's show. So, you know, be sure to get in touch via the Digital 106 app. Say hello to her. I'm sure she'll be buzzing to hear you. She has had the really anti-social hours of 4 until 6 on Friday mornings. And now she's got a Sunday night. I don't actually know which is less sociable. Surely the Friday morning. I don't know. Sunday night. It's eating into your roast time, isn't it?

0: That's The Door, Teddy Swims. You're listening to Original 106. Do you have any collections, by the way? I don't really have any weird collections. I'm not one of these people that keeps strange things. Not too much of a hoarder, but I am... In fairness, I do have a 50p collection. Is that weird? Do you know what I mean? You know when you get the 50p's that have the cool back in where the tails should be? They have like a design of Paddington Bear or Peter Rabbit or something like that. I do collect them. There we go. That's my weird obsession. But I think that's a little more normal than one guy in Hungary who's broken a world record over the last couple of days. This one, very, very strange. We'll chat more about that after Michael Jackson next.
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6: Outside, gloomy skies, a persistent drizzle, and a chilly wind blowing from the west, north, east, and south.
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That's Queen on Original 106. It's Sam here. I was just chatting about a guy in Hungary who's got a very, very strange collection. Okay, he's been doing this since 2008 and has officially amassed the world's biggest collection of energy drink cans. 2,000 energy drink cans. This man must get the serious shakes day in, day out. You see, if I have one energy drink, I'm like a rocket for the rest of the day. I think I've had a handful in my entire life because every time my hand just starts to shake whenever I drink them. In fairness, I'm not much of a coffee guy, so the caffeine and energy drinks, it really, really goes for me. I was saying the only collection that I really have that's a bit weird is sort of 50p collections, but I don't even think that's that strange. I do think having 2,000 energy drinks in your can, energy drinks in your home, energy drink cans in your home, I should say. I'll put my teeth back in for you. That is a little strange. Do you know what I mean? I mean, maybe, has he never heard of a bin?

0: She's got new music out at the moment. It's Taylor Swift on Original 106 Live across Tayside, set for a mainly cloudy night ahead with the possibilities of rain overnight too. Overnight lows of 12 degrees. Stay right there. 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
6: Hi, I'm Karen from Scotland Railway. From October 19th until March 2027, Thornton Main Street will close to all traffic. After listening to the community, we've reduced the full closure to 5.5 months, down from 14. This important work is part of the £311 million investment to bring new battery electric trains to Fife. Businesses will remain open as usual throughout the closure. Please allow more time to travel and follow the official diversion route. 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

camera somewhere in my heart. You're listening to Original 106. Now today, I've been calling this the warm-up show. Because guess who's on the way next? Maisie! Yeah, Maisie, who's been looking after things on Friday morning. She's been looking after early breakfast from four until six. Now, I don't know what's less sociable, doing early breakfast on a Friday morning or doing a late night on a Sunday evening. Either way, Maisie's looking after my show this evening. Thank you very much, Maisie. I'm sure it's in safe hands. I've been looking after Julia's show. I'll be looking after Julia's show next week too. And then you've got Julia back the weekend after that.

0: now.
1: Love it. It's Sugar Babes on Original 106. And that's all from me for tonight. Maisie, seeing you through this evening. But first, your latest news is next.
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1: The Courier isn't just news. It's where bonds are strengthened and our stories are shaped. From the first glimmers of dawn on the Tay to the final whistle on match day. It's where our lives connect, our voices rise together, and community shows its strength. And The Courier? We're the place where all our stories meet. 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
2: A body's been recovered from the River Tay near Broughty Castle. The woman was pulled from the river at about 20 to 10 on Sunday morning. Her next of kin's been informed and the death's not being treated as suspicious. The castle itself is also closed. The president of New York's Cornell University says he's deeply disturbed by the alleged rape of a student in 2024 and is committed to finding answers. Prosecutors have reopened an investigation into allegations a 20-year-old woman was drugged and attacked by seven men who were members of the same fraternity. Michael Kotlikoff's also promising to take a serious look at the role of fraternities and sororities. In football, Scotland boss Sebastian Boccagnoli says he was delighted his side could give captain Andy Robertson a night to remember on his 100th appearance for his country. They got their first victory under the Belgian manager as they beat North Macedonia 2-0 in the Nations League.
3: I'm delighted first for the players and for the staff around me, because to have a first win is like a gift, you know. So we take it. It make a boost, good energy for all of us. But in three days we have another game, and we need to burn on this.
2: Locally, former Dundee player Luke Graham's got an extra reason to celebrate too after getting his international debut. Celtic's slamming fans who targeted major shareholder Dermot Desmond while he played at golf's Alfred Dunhill Links Championship. Masked protesters hurled tennis balls at him while he played on the old course in St Andrews. Celtic Fans Collective, a group unhappy at the current regime, claimed Desmond has used his wealth to hide from accountability. He was later escorted off the course by security. The club see what happened is wholly unrepresentative of most fans. And Dundee City Council's probing a potential breach of planning consent at a former Broughty Ferry charge. West Queen Street's Old Looks is being revamped and turned into a cafe and community space. A complaint was, however, made after concerns were raised more pews had been removed from the Category A listed building than had been allowed. You're up to date on Original 106.

Sienna Spyro to kick us off there. It's Maisie on Original 106. Thank you, Sam, for taking us through the afternoon show. I'll be here until 9 o'clock, so I've got plenty of good tunes to keep you going for your Sunday evening.

0: Beyoncé, Single Ladies on Original 106. Good evening, it's Maisie taking you through your Sunday show. Now, a lot of you are maybe having a Sunday roast this evening. I wonder what weird and wonderful things you've put on there. We'll chat more about that in the next 10.
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George Ezra with Shotgun on Original 106. Good evening, it's Maisie taking you through your Sunday show. Now, it's the end of the weekend. It's a Sunday. Hopefully you've had a chance to get your feet up. And if you're lucky, maybe you've even had a Sunday roast. Now, let's talk about it. What are some of the weirdest things you have seen on a Sunday roast? Now, I'm actually in a group chat specifically for this, and it's called Rate My Roast on Facebook. Anyone can join, and the purpose of it is you send in your roast dinners and other people rate them. Well, I've never sent any of my roast dinners in, but I have been the one to rate other people's roast dinners. I'm going to go through a top five of the weirdest things I've seen on a roast. So, five. We've got a full onion, bit strange, but float your boat. We've also got baked beans at four, really random. I've never seen that on a roast dinner before. At three, macaroni. I mean, I could imagine this would be quite nice, but I've never seen this on a roast dinner before. At number two, I have got tomato sauce. Now, really controversial, but personally, I am not a fan of tomato sauce on a roast dinner. I must say, though, at number one, there's nothing that is worse than a gravy-less roast. It must be so dry. Get some sauce on there. Not tomato, but gravy.

0: It must have been love. I'll tell you what else I love. The Celebrity Traitors. Now, the first two episodes have already aired and the next one doesn't come out until Thursday, so you've got plenty of time to catch up on them if you want to start watching. The last episode, though, airs on the 30th of October, so Traitors is basically your countdown to Halloween. So you know what I'll be for the next month. I'll chat more about that in the next 10.
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Love that one. It's the Tellys with Chelsea Dagger on Original 106. Good evening. It's Maisie taking you through your Sunday. Now, it's my favourite time of the year. That's right, Celebrity Traitors is back for another season. Now, if you don't know what The Traitors is, have you been living under a rock? I'm only joking. Basically, the aim of the game is there's faithfuls and there's traitors, and the faithfuls need to find out who the traitors are. While this is going on, the traitors are trying to kill off the faithfuls and do all these secret missions. It's a great watch. There's only two episodes out if you want to catch up. And this year, there is so much celebrities in there. There's Maya Jama, you've got Miranda Hart, you've got Rob and Ramesh, Bella Ramsey, James Blunt, so much more. And it's all filmed in this lovely castle up in Inverness. Now, it got me thinking about the castle, so I gave it a wee Google. It's called Ardross Castle. It is 30 miles north of Inverness, and it was built over 200 years ago. Now, when it was built, it was owned by the first Duke Sutherland. I would love to go back and tell this Duke of Sutherland, in 200 years, your house is going to be overthrown by Claudia Winkleman and all these celebrities, basically just having a grand old time and doing secret missions. Oh, see.

0: Good evening, it's Maisie on Original 106. That was Alex Warren there with Fever Dream. It's the 4th of October. Apparently, it's National Animals Day today. So if you love animals, more specifically dogs, you will love this next story. I'll tell you all about it in the next 10.
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A little bit of Elvis on Original 106. Good evening, it's Maisie, and happy Animals Day. Now, speaking of animals, more specifically dogs, I saw something on the news the other day and I just had to tell you about it because it really got to me. So, in Southern Nevada last Sunday, there was an event on known as Doodlepalooza. Now, try say that 10 times fast. Anyway, Doodlepalooza secured the Guinness World Record for, you'll never guess what, the most dogs attending a dog pool party, which is insane. There was 296 dogs there, almost 300, at the Cowabunga Vegas Water Park. That's not even the wildest part about this story. They actually broke the previous world record of 276 dogs, which was set in May. So just this year, almost 600 dogs have attended pool parties. I haven't been to one. I've got a bit of FOMO, but then again, I don't imagine sharing a water slide with a husky would be ideal.

0: Chapel Roan on Original 106. It's Maisie. Good evening, taking you through your Sunday. Now, can you please help me settle a household debate? I seen this question on TikTok and just had to ask my family, and I maybe shouldn't have because the household is now divided. I'll tell you what it is in the next 10.
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Don't go chasing waterfalls. Don't go asking stupid questions, Maisie. It's Original 106. And that was basically the conversation around my dinner table the other night, because I keep bringing all these stupid questions and debates from TikTok to them. Well, this is my latest. It was, would you rather go to jail for a year or you get out whenever, but you need to solve a Rubik's Cube first? So my dad and brother both debated that if you're sitting there all day and all night, you're bound to solve one eventually, so they would take their chances. As for me, I've had a Rubik's Cube sitting in my room from when I was a child that still is yet to be sorted, so I was taking the year. Well, it started off this lengthy debate and the eventual reintroduction of the Rubik's Cube to the dinner table. And that's when we discovered my brother can solve a Rubik's Cube in 5 minutes. I mean, the thing was absolutely mangled and he managed to fix it and make it all right again in 5 minutes. So you can guess what he picked. He's picked that he will solve Rubik's Cube to get out of jail. However, I was sitting watching him do it, and even though it had just been fixed, I couldn't quite solve it again. And my one's been sitting there for about 20 years, so I think I'm going for a year.

0: can't beat a bit of Madonna. Did you see she won 7 VMAs at the recent awards ceremony after not winning any in 27 years? That is quite the comeback. Doesn't look like she's slowing down anytime soon. Got a bit of Bastille on the way next with Pompeii.
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5: 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After listening to the community, we've reduced the full closure to 5.5 months, down from 14. 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

That has got to be the song of the year. It's Sam Fender and Olivia Dean on Original 106. You're listening to Maisie this Sunday. Now, it's almost the end of Paris Fashion Week, and it got me thinking, what on earth do you wear to a fashion show? I take about half an hour to try and decide what I'm wearing to Tesco's to do my weekly shop, let alone sitting beside Anna Wintour and the rest of Vogue at fashion shows. There's the Miu Miu and the Valentino ones on today. So I just wonder what they'll all be wearing. It's also Paris in the start of October. It's probably absolutely freezing. Wonder if anyone will turn up in a tracksuit and Uggs, because that's exactly what I'd be wearing.

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0: Haven't heard that tune in ages. It's Ocean Drive on Original 106. Now, I know the weekend is almost over. However, I do have a tune from the weekend on the way. Got Blinding Lights on its way next.
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0: Kiss.
1: Bit of Prince there with Kiss on Original 106. Happy Sunday, it's Maisie taking you through your evening. Now, I had a wedding last weekend and it just made me realise how clueless boys are when it comes to makeup and hair. So basically, in the morning, I had spent a good 2 hours doing my hair and doing my makeup, obviously praying that it stayed in the whole day. Well, on the way there, we had about an hour drive. My brother decided to drive to the venue, and on the way there, he decides this will be the perfect time to show my boyfriend his new sunroof. Bear in mind, it's 10 degrees outside and very windy. So here I am in the back with my hair flapping about like a dog, just hoping and praying that it's going to stay in. I did have about a litre of hairspray in, so it stayed, but just.
2: 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When will they go from here?

0: 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Hello, it's Maisie on Original 106. 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Don't worry if you're not, but I seen something the other day and it reminded me of one specific scene in the TV show. I'll tell you all about it in the next 10.
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If you know me, you'll know that that is one of my favourite songs. It's Maneater on Original 106. You're listening to Maisie this Sunday. Now, one of the other things that gets me really excited is getting new furniture. This is how I know I'm getting older. Anyway, my boyfriend recently got a new flat, and it's an upstairs flat, so moving things up the stairs hasn't always been the easiest. However, we have managed to move some small tables and ornaments, and it was all going quite smoothly. This was until yesterday when we bought and tried to move a 2-metre-wide oak cabinet up the stairs. Now, if you've seen Friends, you'll know exactly the scene that popped into my head. It's the scene where Ross is trying to move a sofa up the stairs, failing miserably whilst shouting pivot. Now, he does manage to get it up the stairs eventually, but it's in half. Well, thankfully, we managed to get the cabinet up the stairs in one piece, might I add, not in half. My brother and dad, special mention actually, they did help. They did a lot more work than I did. And they described themselves as working like a colony of ants. I've never heard that.

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1: 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It's We Are Never Getting Back Together on Original 106. I've got some Take That on the way next.
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Good evening, it's Maisie on Original 106. That was Kesha with TikTok. Now, speaking of TikTok, I'm assuming you've seen the trend of people splitting the G. You know, if they drink their Guinness far enough, they can split the G. Well, apparently there is some new trends come about with the Star Pramen glass. It features Prague. If you drink the pint down enough, you can lay the land. Same as Hawkstone Lager, if you drink it far enough, you can split the H. And Birramoretti, it's known as setting the table. Well, there's a new one that's came about, and I really highly do not recommend trying to do this. But the newest one is making Johnny Walk. This is referring to Johnny Walker whiskey. Now, if you make Johnny Walk, you're drinking a considerable amount of whiskey, and ironically, if you make Johnny Walk, there's a really good chance that you can't.

0: I know it's late on a Sunday evening, but hopefully you are dancing away to that one. It's Gwen Stefani on Original 106. Got a bit of Dua Lipa on the way next.
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We're with Jungle. Now, speaking about the Jungle, do you know that from tomorrow it will only be 6 weeks until the new series of I'm a Celebrity comes out? Which is absolutely insane because my Christmas tree is always up for the first day of I'm a Celebrity starting. I know, probably far, far too early, but that's just the way we've always done it. So you're telling me I have 6 weeks to find a Christmas tree, find baubles, and find all of my Christmas decorations. It just doesn't feel like long enough. I can't believe it's that time of year already. It's almost Lynx Africa season.

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0: Your weekend soundtrack is right here on Original 106. 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
12: You know what you're getting with a wedding? 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
13: Hello.
12: People dancing in a circle. Ruined rental suit. Sometimes in life you just know what you're getting. Like a luxury bed and a great night's sleep. You know what you're getting with Premier Inn.

Maybe you were lucky enough to be singing that live earlier this week. That was Westlife on Original 106. Of course, they were in Aberdeen and Glasgow earlier this week. And I've never had so much FOMO in my life. And I'm not even a Westlife fan. I think after this tour, I probably will be.

0: Do you know what I am not good enough at? It's crosswords. 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I'll chat more about it in the next 10.
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1: When I was 6 years old, I broke my leg

Castle on the Hill, it's Maisie on Original 106. Now, I was telling you how I'm really into my crosswords at the moment. Well, I do have a little bit of a confession to make. So, if you're aware of the New York Times Games website, you will know that they have a multitude of different crosswords. They have the mini, the midi, and the big crossword. Well, my confession is I have never actually completed a full crossword to myself before. I know, it's shocking. This is partly because the mini and the midi are easy, but the big crossword, it's too long and all of the clues are American. Well, there is this thing you can do, is you can auto-check it. What this basically does is it changes all the letters to the correct ones and tells you which ones are wrong. So I could technically say I've finished a crossword, but I really don't know if it counts.

0: Kelly Clarkson with Stronger on Original 106. I've been Maisie taking you through your Sunday evening show. Now that's all I've got time for tonight, but don't worry, Dave and Vanessa will be on their way bright and early Monday morning to kickstart your week right. Hope you have a lovely rest of your Sunday.
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8: A body's been recovered from the River Tay near Broughty Castle. The woman was pulled from the river at about 20 to 10 on Sunday morning. Her next of kin's been informed and the deaths are not being treated as suspicious. The castle itself is also closed. The president of New York's Cornell University says he's deeply disturbed by the alleged rape of a student in 2024 and is committed to finding answers. Prosecutors have reopened an investigation into allegations a 20-year-old woman was drugged and attacked by seven men who were members of the same fraternity. Michael Kotlikoff's also promising to take a serious look at the role of fraternities and sororities. In football, Scotland boss Sebastian Bocconioli says he was delighted his side could give captain Andy Robertson a night to remember on his 100th appearance for his country. They got their first victory under the Belgian manager as they beat North Macedonia 2-0 in the Nations League.
9: I'm delighted first for the players and for the staff around me, because to have a first win is like a gift, you know. So we take it. It makes a boost, good energy for all of us. But in three days we have another game and we need to build on this.
8: Locally, former Dundee player Luke Graham's got an extra reason to celebrate too after getting his international debut. Celtic's slamming fans who targeted major shareholder Dermot Desmond while he played at golf's Alfred Dunhill Links Championship. Masked protesters hurled tennis balls at him while he played on the old course in St Andrews. Celtic Fans Collective, a group unhappy at the current regime, claimed Desmond has used his wealth to hide from accountability. He was later escorted off the course by security. The club see what happened is wholly unrepresentative of most fans. And Dundee City Council's probing a potential breach of planning consent at a former Broughty Ferry charge. West Queen Street's Old Looks is being revamped and turned into a cafe and community space. A complaint was, however, made after concerns were raised more pews had been removed from the Category A listed building than had been allowed. You're up to date on Original 106.

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3: Hi, I'm Karen from Scotland Railway. From October 19th until March 2027, Thornton Main Street will close to all traffic. After listening to the community, we've reduced the full closure to 5.5 months, down from 14. 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
11: The Courier isn't just news. 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And the Courier... We're the place where all our stories meet. 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
4: 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It's like Blackpool Illuminations in here.
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1: I feel by the wayside, like everyone else. I hate you, I hate you, I hate you, but I was just kidding myself. Our every moment